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1: 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The Forces Station.
2: Back to the music.

Suede, Animal Nitrate, 4 minutes to eight on Monday morning. Franz Ferdinand coming up a little bit later after the news. Also, that song from Another, which is everywhere at the moment, that's on the way first. 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